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0: In America, pregnancy and childbirth should not be more dangerous because you are a Black woman. Yet Black mothers continue to face unacceptable disparities in maternal health. We can change that. Listen when Black women say something is wrong. Take their symptoms seriously, know the warning signs, and demand a healthcare system where every Black mother has the opportunity to survive, recover, and thrive.
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Manny Fresh, Silk the Shocker, BG, Mia X, Mac, Fiend, Mercedes, Chopper, Mr. Servo, and special guest Lil Boosie. Man, it's gonna be crazy. Two legendary crews, one huge night in Cincinnati. Get your

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2: Go and ride the roller coaster.
3: I can take the speed. I can't take the drop.
4: Yeah. The Tower of Terror.
3: Yeah. The speed.
2: Well, get on the magnet, the roller coasters with the mags that take off.
3: Yeah, I love
2: it. Like the Velocicoaster.
3: I love those.
2: It ain't no drop. It just take off.
3: Love it.
4: Makes it fun. Gary was crying about.
5: What's that thing that you bend down on it? Like
2: the Tron.
5: Motorcycle. Yeah,
4: oh, the Tron. Gary loves it.
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the P. Birdman. 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Mercedes. Chopper. Mr. Servo. And special guest Lil Boosie. Man, it's gonna be crazy. Two legendary crews. One huge night in Cincinnati. Get your tickets right now.

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Chopper. Mr. Servo. And special guest Lil Boosie. 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One huge night in Cincinnati. Get your

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Ali, T.I., Keith Sweat, Eric Benet, the Brat, King George, Yale Hughley, and more. 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

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Girl, uh-huh. I'm the man from the big B. Hey, what you gonna play around my way? Hey, listen to what I gotta say. Don't you know I am the man? Rock shows here to Japan. Have people shaking my hand.

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Chopper. Mr. Servo. And special guest Lil Boosie. 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Two legendary crews. One huge night in Cincinnati. 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

0: 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No maternal warning symptoms. Take them seriously. 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

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BG. Mia X. Mac. Fiend. Mercedes. Chopper. Mr. Servo. And special guest Lil Boosie. Man, it's gonna be crazy. Two legendary crews. One huge night in Cincinnati. Get your tickets right now at

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2: 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Today, we're talking about something that can change not only your life, but your family's financial future, home ownership. Joining me today is Greater Cincinnati Realtors Association, our President Felicia Bell, Vice President Denise Taylor, and Third Vice President LaShonta Lewis. Welcome to Community Conversation. How y'all doing?
3: Awesome. Wonderful.
4: We're doing great. Thank you for having us.
2: Felicia, let's start with you. For someone hearing about Greater Cincinnati Realtors Association for the first time, who are you and what is the mission of Greater Cincinnati Realtors Association?
3: First of all, thank you so much and thank you for the question. The Greater Cincinnati Realtors Association is one of 115 chapters of the National Association of Real Estate Brokers.
2: Okay.
3: Also known as NARAB. NARAB was established in 1947, and at that time, Black real estate professionals, sales professionals particularly, were not able to be members of the National Association of Realtors. And so what do? We start our own. And at that time, we were named Realtist.
2: Okay. What is a Realtist? And how is Realtist different from a Realtor?
3: So a Realtor is a licensed salesperson.
2: Okay.
3: Anywhere in the country.
4: Okay.
3: A Realtist does not have to be in sales. A Realtist can be a lender,
2: okay,
3: an inspector, a photographer, anyone who is real estate adjacent and has an interest in increasing home ownership in the Black community. And then also democracy and housing is our national mission.
2: I love it. I love it. Denise and LaShonta, what made each of you personally want to become involved in GCRA?
4: I have a passion for the community. And like Madam Felicia said, our goal is democracy and housing. So I really want to be a part of that and helping to make our community a better community.
5: And I'll piggyback on that as well. Coming from a family where I was born into family, where we had home ownership with my grandparents and home ownership with my mom. She worked very, very hard as a single mom to make sure that we understood how to manage our money and how, what it would take in order to get into a home. And she purchased a few homes while we were growing up. So I, of course, wanted to continue that legacy for my children and also be a guiding light to show others that it is possible no matter what your situation is.
2: Amen. Who does GCRA serve? Is the organization only for people who already purchased a home right now? Who do you guys serve?
3: We serve the entire community. So we don't discriminate in any way. If you want to buy a home, sell a home,
2: okay,
3: or invest in property, then we are your one-stop shop for that. But also people who need credit counseling, people who are just interested and or want to start the process. We provide a lot of education.
2: Okay.
3: And most recently, we have included education in the areas of wills and trust.
2: Wow.
3: So we do a lot when it comes to real estate as a whole.
2: That's what I love right there, especially for our community. You know, growing up, a lot of people, you know, they didn't teach a lot of things because, you know, sometimes they didn't share it. So I'm glad to see what you guys are doing. Let's talk about Black home ownership. Where do we currently stand in Greater Cincinnati?
3: So locally, we fall below the national average. So nationally, Black home ownership is about 46%. Versus our white counterparts, which is about 76% nationally.
2: Okay.
3: Here locally, Black home ownership sits around 35% versus about 75% of our white counterparts.
2: Wow. What are some of the barriers you see keeping Black families from becoming homeowners today?
3: There's several barriers. One is education.
2: Okay.
3: Two is legacy. So if your grandparents or parents didn't own a home, then the probability that that is important for the next generation declines. The other thing is just preparation. For some reason, whatever that is, our credit scores, our financial literacy is lacking, and it lags behind other cultures, and therefore our likelihood to own a home is less. The final thing I would say is we don't properly pass on the legacy. So for the generations that do own property, if they don't have it set up properly once they pass on, then a lot of times that home is lost in foreclosure or some mishap in the probate process. Or the next generation can't afford to leverage the home in order to use the financial, the equity in the home to take it over. So that is a really big problem that we're learning and really addressing in our educational workshops for wills and trusts.
2: Gotta love it. Do you find that some people assume they cannot qualify for a home before they ever actually talk with a professional?
4: Yes. There are a lot of myths in our community.
2: Come on.
4: Where people think they have to have 20% down, and that's simply not true.
2: Okay.
4: I think sitting down, talking to a professional, talking to a realtor, talking to a lender, will definitely debunk those myths, and so that they can, you know, be able to move forward in purchasing a home.
2: Absolutely. What are some of the biggest myths you hear in the Black community about buying a home? LaShant?
5: I would say one of the biggest myths that you hear in the community about buying a home right now would probably be interest rates.
2: Okay.
5: You know, people are all, you know, interest rates are high. You know, a few years ago, they were at the at a record low. And people think that they're going to probably see that interest rate again next year.
2: Okay.
5: And the reality is there's a possibility we won't see that again for a very long time. You know, an interest rate is only one piece of the puzzle when it comes to purchasing your home. So don't let that is 7%, because there were people before the 3% interest rate, before we started buying homes now, where they were paying 10% interest rates, you know, at one point in time. So 7% in reality, if you look at the grand scheme of things, is really not that bad, you know, because you have to look, it's a factor with your credit score as well.
2: Okay.
5: So if you couple those two together, and depending on where, if you plan financially, if you're with the correct lender, you still can get your home, purchase a home, and be in a good financial spot on a monthly payment basis. People think interest rate, I can't afford that monthly I can't afford that monthly payment. Well, right now, with the way that the rent prices are, you can possibly be paying what you could be paying for mortgage plus some. So don't let the myth of interest rates and, you know, that monthly payment keep you from taking that first step.
3: I will add, when it comes to interest rates, one of the things we say in the industry is to date the rate.
2: Okay.
3: Right? So the myth behind interest rates is really around the amount of house you can afford.
2: Okay.
3: And so while you may afford less of a house because of the interest rate, it doesn't mean don't buy a house.
2: Mm.
3: So our parents, I'm a little older than LaShanta, so she said 10%, but my parents paid 15, 16% for interest rates. And the we don't understand, or we need to be better educated around what does that really mean. So if you have an interest, that interest rate is just saying, this is how much I'll pay for the house over the course of the 30 years, 20 years, 15 years, however long you've your mortgage is going to be amortized. But the reality is you have time to make those adjustments. And we can show you how, even if you do have a higher interest rate, what is deemed to be high, 7% is not a high interest rate. Even if you do have a 7% interest rate, we can show you how to knock 7 years off of that rate.
2: Wow.
3: By, you know, paying one extra payment per year.
1: Okay.
3: So you take one payment divided by 12, and then that will knock off anywhere from 4 to 7 years of interest payments on the back end of the loan. So really, we have to play the long game.
1: Okay.
3: And too many of us are playing the short game and therefore don't fully understand how that interest rate is impacting the purchase. So date the rate, buy the home.
1: Okay.
3: Marry the home, date the rate.
2: That's what I'm talking about. And it's very important that we get this information out, especially to our community. So thank you, Greater Cincinnati Realtors, for coming in and talking about this, because some of the stuff we don't know. And if you're just tuning in, I got Greater Cincinnati Realtors Association in the building. Miss Felicia Bell, president, and Denise Taylor, vice president, LaShonta Lewis, third vice president, right here on 100.3 Cincy R&B Station, 1230 The Buzz, and 101.1 The Wiz. So for somebody listening right now saying, I want to buy a house, but I have no idea where to start, what should their first step be?
3: Their first step should be call a realtist. They can reach us at cincyrealtist.com. Any one of us, we're all over, but that's the first place to start so that we can help you get your process started. We have home education workshops all over the city each month. So it's just a matter of letting us point you in the right direction. And then finally, I'll say home ownership really does create stability in our families and in our communities. And so we want to do whatever we can and are committed to making sure that we increase that stability by way of home ownership with anyone who has the desire to become a homeowner.
2: And what about when somebody says, do I have to have the perfect credit to buy purchase a home? What do you say?
4: Absolutely not. You do not have to have the perfect credit. So that's why it's important, like she said, to talk with a realtor and talk with a lender, because they can direct you correctly.
2: How important is it to getting pre-approved before you start looking at houses?
4: Most important, you don't want to fall in love with a home that you can't afford.
2: Mm.
4: So when you get the pre-approval letter, you'll find out what your buying power is, and it's important to know what that is before you start shopping.
2: I love it. We hear the phrase generational wealth all the time. Break it down for us. How can owning a home actually help a family build that wealth?
5: Owning a home can help a family build their wealth in many different cases. If you start now, say for instance, I use myself for example, if I purchase my home now, I would say my goal right now for me is multifamilies. If okay. I purchase a multifamily right now, they can, depending on if you, location is important.
1: Okay.
5: If I buy something in a good location near maybe a college or something, maybe my children will go to next year or in a few years, that will start building legacy for me. My daughter's eyes are always on me. She'll see and be able to see that process. Once you start that building that legacy, I can then transfer that property over to my children one day. They'll be able to build from that process. Then they'll be able to buy their own home in a few years down the line. But start now. You know, start building that legacy now, and it'll pay off. Kids will see you can and protect it with the wills and trust class that we offer. You know, that's how you build that legacy. Protect what you buy. So therefore, in a few years down the line, you'll be able to, you know, purchase or borrow from it to buy something else to be able to continue that legacy.
2: And do you offer workshops, education, or opportunity for people to connect with professionals who can help them through this process?
3: Absolutely. That is what we are all about.
2: Woo!
3: And it's making those connections. And then just to build on what LaShonta said about wealth building, the wealth comes later, right? Understanding that you don't automatically become wealthy when you buy a home.
1: Yes.
3: The wealth is built in the equity of the home and your ability to leverage that equity to do other things like send your child to college, to even if you want to buy a car, it's cheaper to buy a car with home equity than it is to just go out and buy a car, right? Mm-hmm. That's where you're paying the 15, 20%, where with the equity line of credit, that percentage would be a lot less. So creating that emotional and physical stability in a home is also a part of the wealth building.
2: We understand that GCRA has a new grant program.
3: Yes.
2: Tell us about it.
3: I am so excited. We will be offering, effective October the 1st, $500 grant for moving expenses.
2: Okay.
3: And so this grant will come after the process, so they can still, you know, apply for the Addy grant. They can still apply for other grants, the Welcome Home grant, OFA, pile all that on. And at the end of the process, when you've felt like you've spent all your money trying to get into a home, which we try to help you keep your savings, but that's another topic. Then at the end of the process, if you have a realtist as your sales professional, then you could be eligible for that $500 grant. And so it is targeted for people who are in low to moderate income census tracts, but that includes a lot more areas than one might imagine. So if you have a realtist, if you use our title company in order to close on your home, then you are eligible for the $500 moving forward grant.
2: I love it. Let's have some fun real quick before I let you go. A little rapid fire. Home buying myth or fact, all right? So whatever comes to your mind, just go ahead and say it. You need a 20% down payment to buy a house.
1: Myth.
2: You need perfect credit.
1: Myth.
2: Renting is always cheaper than owning.
1: Myth.
2: You should wait until interest rates are extremely low before buying.
1: Myth.
2: Homeownership can help create generational wealth.
1: True.
2: It's never too late to become the first-time homeowner.
1: True.
2: I love it. Before we go, I want each of you to answer this one. For the person listening who wants to become a homeowner but believe home ownership is out of reach, what is one thing you want them to know?
3: As long as you're prepared, home ownership is attainable for everyone.
2: I love it.
4: If you are paying high rent, you're paying for a mortgage. 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
5: 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Determined and consistency. You know, it's absolutely possible with home ownership. Just be determined and be consistent, and you will complete that process.
2: Thank you, Felicia, Ms. Denise, Mr. Shanta. 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

0: 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Hey, good morning, Chris.
1: Morning, EC. How you?
0: I'm good.
1: Coming up this hour, Erica sharing her fave blog. And this hour, we're talking with Anthony Brown. And we'll share his latest single, Always Be Good.
0: Plus, the ENG True Hollywood Bible Story. This week is the story of Paul at Malta. Plus, Griff will share his joys and concerns. Griff, how you feeling today?
1: E, Libra gang, bang, bang. I'm still celebrating my birthday. It was Wednesday, and it's birthday season. How about that?
0: Come on. Happy birthday. And as you can see, we've got a full hour. Don't miss it. You're going to be encouraged all morning long. It's Get Up Weekends with me, Erica Campbell.

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3: Yes, it is time for the Faith Walk of the Day. And today, I want to talk about a scripture that I think we know, but I don't know that we should say it as often as we should. I think it'd be a great reminder when we deal with people if we remember this scripture. It's Romans 3 and 23. For all have sinned and fall short of the glory of God. I know some people say fallen like I have fallen, but this scripture says, for all have sinned and fall short of the glory of God. So when you keep that in mind, when you're telling somebody about their walk with Christ and being better, you can always lead by example. Yes, I have made mistakes. I am not perfect. Scripture tells that everybody will fall short sometimes. And let that be a tool as you draw somebody to Jesus. Not your quote unquote perfection, not, you know, I've been in this way a long time and I've been knowing the Lord. Everybody falls short at some point in time because we're human and we're in this flesh. And so I always want to make sure that when you are sharing the good news of Jesus Christ, the gospel of Jesus Christ with people, you do it in love. Because the next verse in 24 says being justified freely by his grace through the redemption that is in Jesus Christ. Y'all, none of this was any goodness of our own. It was all by the grace and love of God. So when you're sharing the good news with people because you want them to come to Jesus, give them Jesus and not you. You know, tell them that if they confess with their mouth and believe with their heart that God raised Jesus from the dead, you shall be saved, right? You know, we know the word of God, but how we present it is everything. I want to make sure that we present it in love when we're trying to draw the lost. And folks got a whole lot to say. They're going to tell you everybody that broke their heart in church, everybody that they ever thought was a fake in church. But you've got to continuously give them the love of Jesus Christ. Nobody ever asks me to defend everybody that's messed up in all of Christendom. It's impossible to do it. So I don't try to do it. I just give them Jesus. I just give them his word. Some people receive it and some people will not. We still have a responsibility to give it with love, right? Our job is to speak kingdom, expand the kingdom by drawing other people to Jesus, the love of God, not your denomination.

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5: Good morning, EC. How are you this morning?
4: I'm good. I'm ready to hear this new banger, this new number one hit that you got. Tell me about Always Be Good.
5: 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Number four right now on the Billboard and media-based chart. It's a single really that speaks to my heart in this current season about what God has done in my life. Life has not been easy. Life has not gone the way that I want. But God's goodness is not predicated on how I feel in the moment. So the song just basically says, you were good then, you're still good now, you will always be good. And it's the lead single of my newly released Full Disclosure record that just came out this past Friday. I'm super excited.
4: I love it. Here's Always Be Good. Y'all know we got to hear it. It's Get Up Morning.

0: That's Anthony Brown and Group Therapy with their latest single, Always Be Good. Now, we've talked about this before, and you gave it to us just a little bit. What strengthens your faith when things aren't good?
1: You know what? I think what strengthens my faith, Erica, is the concept of full disclosure. You know, the reason why I call the record Full Disclosure is because when I was talking to a counselor one day, he was telling me, I can help you, but I got to help you from a place of complete transparency, of full disclosure.
0: Yeah.
1: And when he said that to me, it dawned on me that that's really all God ever wanted from any of us. He's not trying to get you to come with the most perfect version of yourself.
0: Right.
1: He's trying to come to get you to be honest. And if you be honest, he can deal with your truth. He can deal with the honest version of you.
0: I love that. I love that. Listen, my mother-in-law tells my kids, I can always deal with the truth. I can't deal with a lie.
1: Listen, I can't.
0: And some people are living, you are literally living a lie. So this is so great. I love it. I love it. I love it. Well, listen, you and Marette, another one of my faves, you're bringing your ministries together for the therapy tour. Now, you guys have worked together since the beginning. So what can people expect when y'all share the stage and these stories along with it?
1: Man, this is going to be amazing. Yeah, everybody knows that Marette is like my musical mama. She's been with me from the very, very beginning. And our musical stories have been tied together because before I wasn't an artist at all. I was writing songs for her, like It Ain't Over and Sovereign God and other songs like that. And so we're going to just get on stage together and really thread our story together, give you a bit of history behind our story, but also tell the story behind these songs, which have been the soundtrack of some people's deliverance, their testimonies, their stories. And it's going to be a night of laughter, and definitely laughter because we get together and we cut up. But definitely powerful moments of worship and praise. Yeah,
0: oh, my God. I got to come. Absolutely. Absolutely. Where can people get tickets and find out more about it?
1: You can get tickets at thetherapytour.com. That's thetherapytour.com for the tour, which kicks off in another week or so. Of course, the new project, Full Disclosure, is out now. You can get that wherever you download stream music. I would love your support. I can't wait for you all to hear the full project. I put my heart and my soul into it, and I really, really believe that there's something on there for you. So please support both the new record and the tour that is coming up.
0: I love it. I love you. I love your writing. I love your heart. I love your honesty. I love the way you articulate your relationship with God through music. It is always refreshing, always creative, always next level. So I'm believing God for great things for this album for you. And before you go, how can we pray for you?
1: Man, Erica, thank you for that, first of all. But how can you pray for me? I think really just as the climate changes, I just want to keep my ear really tuned to what God is saying now.
0: Amen.
1: You know what I mean?
0: Amen.
1: Something I always say is that the saddest place for you to be is where God was. I want to be where God is now. And so that may not always look the same for us as artists and as creators and as gospel music creators. It may not look the same, but I don't want to be anywhere where God was in my last season. I want to be where God is now. So that is my prayer.

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5: Yes, it is time for the E&G True Hollywood Bible Story. You know we love these. Well, this is the story of Paul on the island of Malta. It's gonna bless you good. Here it is on Get Up Mornings.
6: After Paul was shipwrecked in the book of Acts, chapter 27, in chapter 28, he came onto the shores of Malta, where he found the people to be unusually kind.
7: Just sit right back and you'll hear a tale.
8: Oh, man. Am I the only one who survived? What is going on? I am so... is that people... Is that people right there? Jeez. Is that...
9: Is someone coming out of the water?
8: Oh, man.
10: Come on, you should. Come on, you all right? You all right? Oh, my God.
8: What happened?
10: Come around, guys. Come around.
8: Jeez, thanks.
10: Are you okay?
8: Oh, my God.
10: Oh, my God, look at that.
8: Oh, my God. Look at God.
10: Hey, are you okay? Are you okay?
8: Thank you, God. I'm fine. Oh, hey,
10: oh, good.
8: How are y'all?
10: Come on.
8: Hey,
10: what's
8: going on?
10: We got you.
8: Man, I'm
10: coming here, guy.
8: They're disoriented.
10: Yes, it's
8: all shipwreck.
10: Oh, don't worry. Hey, let's have a celebration and celebrate us saving him. We're so glad you're saved. Come on, it's celebration time. Let's celebrate. Yes, everyone. Come on.
8: Well, can I help? Can I at least?
10: Yeah, it's fine. Go gather some good. Go gather some.
8: You guys have been so kind to me. The least I can do is help. Thank you.
10: Bring the fire
8: juice. Thank you so much. Here, let me go. I'm going to go help.
5: Yeah, that's great. That's great. Oh, my God.
8: Man, these are some really good people.
10: I can't believe it.
8: Now, God, wait, thank you for putting me on an island where they will receive me, Lord.
10: Let me just prep
8: Underwood.
10: Well, then you just got karma getting you.
8: Oh, guys, I'm fine. I'm really fine.
10: Oh, God, you just shook it off.
8: I didn't even feel it.
5: Okay.
8: I don't think it had teeth.
10: I know it.
8: It just looked like it.
5: Okay. It'll be okay. It's going
10: to
5: be okay.
10: I'm going to watch him for a few days now.
9: Let me suck the venom
5: out.
10: His arm is going to swell up in any minute, I'm sure.
6: The next day...
11: I think he's going to die.
5: Oh, he's
10: not going to
5: make it.
10: Did he die?
5: Please don't die.
8: Hey, guys, I told y'all the other day, it was just a snake bite. It's fine. Like, look.
5: Okay.
8: Oh,
5: good.
10: Y'all even a good
5: eye. You need more help.
10: You know that stink snake venom. Go get in his blood and he's going to swell up and down.
11: Watching him.
5: Watch him. All right. What'd you say, Paul? Okay. All right.
10: Keep your good eye on.
6: And later still...
11: Are you sure you're okay?
8: Guys,
9: really?
8: I promise you I'm fine. It's
9: really
8: not that serious. It's just
9: No.
5: Are you really okay?
8: Look, I'm doing it.
9: I'll help you.
10: They got pit butter snake. I don't know if he really think he was.
8: Kelly,
10: you
8: know,
10: they doing jumping jack. The man got bit by a snake. He gonna die in a minute. If he don't,
8: girl,
10: I think.
5: Oh, look at his arm.
8: A little bit of this palm tree. Look at my arm.
9: He's not dying.
10: Paul, are you a god? Are you a god?
8: Not a god.
10: I don't know. Is he a god?
8: I promise you. Not a god.
9: I think you're a god too.
10: Well, we gonna treat you godish, cause anytime you shipwrecked and you get bit by a snake, it ain't that wrong with you.
8: Y'all, for real, y'all are really overdoing it. I appreciate it. You can get up. Please stop bowing down every time it was just a snake. It was just a snake. It didn't even have me good. I was walking and it kind of bit me, and then y'all freaked out. And you keep saying I'm a god. I'm not a god. I'm just here to spread the word of the true living God. In fact,
10: we praise you, Lord.
8: Hello?
10: We praise you, Lord.
8: Why ain't none of y'all talking?
9: Yes.
8: Hey.
9: Yes.
8: Why ain't nobody talking?
5: Because we were praying to you, because clearly you're a god.
9: You're a god. Figured it out.
0: Gotta be a god.
1: Am not a god.
0: He's a god.
1: D-O-D.
5: I'm pretty sure he's a god.
9: Me too.
5: You know, we exaggerate a little bit, but...

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0: Monster.
1: Uh-huh.
0: Because he brought me from a mighty, mighty long way. Let me tell you something. I could have been dead, sleeping in a grave, but God is good.
1: All the time.
0: And all the time.
1: God is good.
0: Yes, yes, yes. Let me tell you something, ladies and gentlemen. I have had a week and a half, okay? And here's the best part. Next week is my birthday.
1: Woo-hoo.
0: Oh, yeah. I'm giving everybody notice right now. Libra gang, bang, bang, bang. It's my birthday on Wednesday. And I ain't one of them people, if you call me on my birthday and you say happy birthday, or if you call me the next day and say, man, I'm so sorry to miss your birthday. I don't feel like you missed it. It's fine. Just say happy birthday again. You can say happy birthday. I tell people, some people be mad, E. If you don't call them on their birthday, then they feel away the next day. I'm not one of them people. I receive it. Happy birthday, Griff. Now, don't be saying it in November. Oh, Griff, happy birthday. Now, that's too much. But I'll give you a 3-day. Let's start giving people 3-day grace. Man, I was busy and I didn't know it was your birthday, man. Happy birthday, man. It's all good. You ain't even got to say belated. Man, happy birthday. My birthday Wednesday. You can tell me Saturday. Saturday might be the last day of it, though. Happy birthday. Actually, Saturday going to be Praise in the Park in Atlanta, and yeah. I'll be with Mary Mary, so you can definitely tell me happy birthday on that day.
1: Come on.
0: Somebody in their car right now saying, Mary, Mary is in Atlanta. They are. You get to say, ain't he all right? Somebody else saying, Griff, we share the same birthday. My birthday next Wednesday, too. We're awesome. You get to say, ain't he all right? But if you like me and you know, my mama fly in on Thursday. And we all going to be at Praise in the Park in the morning listening to them ladies, Mary, Mary. And we screaming, ain't he all right? Come on.
1: Yes. I don't trip off of birthdays like a day late. Some people, I have a friend, he get mad every year that I forget it. But also, I forget it every year the next day.
0: Do you?
1: I don't know why. Every year. I almost told him early on his birthday, but it was like the middle of the night. And I was like, I want to send a message the middle of the night. Forgot the next day. I was like,
0: you gotta use the thing. You gotta put the, you know, we got iPhones, so, and shout out to the Android people. You're gonna be okay one day. We got iPhones, so you could do the delayed message. You know what I'm saying?
1: Oh, yeah, I forgot about that.
0: You could do it right now. You could do it right now and

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0: Get Up Weekends, I'm Erica Campbell, and my Ericaism is coming up this hour, and I want to remind you to always be a light in every situation. Also, we'll talk to Bishop Marvin Sapp. He has a new wife and new music and a new label. Can't wait to share that with y'all.
1: I know that's right. We'll also have some fun with the Get Up poll, too. We want to know your best

0: the wilderness, out of the valley, out of the storm, out of the grave. You will repeat a battle, you will repeat a battle, but he already, already won. Go, go, go, go to sleep. He already broke through. He didn't get it. A break.
1: Erica Camp. Erica Camp.
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3: Yes, it is time for the Erica-ism of the day, and I'm sure you've heard our song, me and Tina's song, Mary Mary's song, God and Me. And whenever we sing it live, we always quote Matthew 5 and 16. Let your light so shine before men that they may see your good works and glorify your Father, which is in heaven. And I've always used this scripture to kind of guide me, because I'm, you know, I do, they call it in church, it sounds like Christianese, but we say marketplace ministry. That means outside of the church doors. That means in entertainment and sports and TV and film and all these areas, and sometimes even in political arenas. I'll go and sing and try my best to be a light. When I'm trying to be a light, I'm not trying to make partners. When I'm trying to be a light, I'm not trying to please people. When I'm trying to be a light, I'm not in conversations compromising, because this is a powerful room. If you remember that you are the light, then you are the influence in the room, and not the vice, not the reverse, not them influencing you to be more like them. I'm not saying there's nothing that you can learn, but sometimes we adjust who we are as believers. We dumb down and we say things like, I'm a Christian, but I'm not like that. And, you know, as opposed to just redefining, I don't have to acknowledge who's done it wrong. I can just do it right. And so I try my best to be a light. I try to stay plugged into the Father. So when I enter those rooms, and I'm in those spaces a lot, and they love asking, Lord Jesus, when I'm doing interviews with non-faith-based outlets, they love asking me about every wrong thing that they want to debate in scripture. Well, if God is real, then what about this? If God is good, then what about this? And God is, and I'll go, if God is good, you're breathing and you don't even like him. So clearly he's good. I want to be a light, but I want to be a loving light. I want to be an honest light. I want to be a light with integrity. I don't want to compromise, you know. I don't want to say things in error. So that means we've got to study and know what we're talking about. But if God has called you to be a light in spaces that are not church spaces, then we've got to remember that we've got to let our lights shine so that they see God, not just you, that they want more God and not just you, right? That's the most important thing. So I'm just, you know, just a light challenge for us today. Is your light shining, and are you directing them to God or to you? Are you intimidated by the room, or are you understanding the reason you were invited there in the first place? You're supposed to be there. You're supposed to be in that room. You know what I mean? Oh, I'm just a pastor. They know God put you in that room for a reason.

0: about Jesus in this room, to combat lies with the truth of God that I know in my soul. So let's all continue to be a light everywhere we go. All right. That's the Erica-ism of the day.
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3: Joining us today is multi-award-winning artist, pastor, author, entrepreneur, and friend of the show. It's Marvin Sapp. Welcome back, sir. How are you?
4: I'm good, good. How are you, my first lady?
3: Doing good. I know. Lord Jesus, what is this? Who am I? Let's get to this music. You got a new song called He's Not Finished. Why don't you introduce it, and we'll come back and talk more about it.
4: Well, the reality is that all of us can feel like we've been written off because of the critiques and the critics that are consistently coming against us. But the truth of the matter is that God still has something for us to do because He's not finished.
3: I love it. Here it is. He's Not Finished on Get Up Morning. He's not.

0: not finished. I love it. It's another declaration like Never Would Have Made It in all your other songs. So tell me, what inspired this particular message in this season?
1: Well, I mean, like, in this particular season, there's so much going on, and people feel as if, you know, they're completely out of it, that things are not working for them. It's just so much with people saying this, that, and the third on social media and so on. And the reality is that somebody needs to come out and let folks know that, you know, even though people may have counted you out, the truth of the matter is they can't count because God's not concluded with your life. Yeah.
0: I love that. I love that. This album is called Restoration. It's literally your 17th album and your 9th live recording. Do you ever get tired of doing what you do? The laugh.
1: Yeah, girl. What are you talking about? You know we get tired. I've been doing this for 36 years, and, you know, the 17th solo record, you know, then we still got the stuff that we did with Commission. And even when we try to, you know, kind of walk away, you know, the industry, for some strange reasons, keeps pulling us back into it. And God keeps saying with clarity, I still have a message for you to share. So, you know, he's not finished. And I think the message in this particular season is restoration. I mean, we live in a cancel culture. Okay. And it's scary to me that Galatians 6:1 doesn't apply like it should. You know, Galatians 6:1 is clear. It says, if you find someone overtaken with a fault, you, which are spiritual, are supposed to restore them in the spirit of meekness, considering yourself, lest ye fall to the same temptation.
0: Yes. Yes.
1: And what's so sad is that we live in a culture and a generation that, you know, we're monetizing, for the sake of a better word, somebody's fall, and that's not what's supposed to happen. And I concluded that the issue is that we have a group of individuals who are not spiritual, because the spiritual ones understand restoration.
0: I love that.
1: So, you know, I'm just trying to reintroduce that concept, which is not a new one. It's a biblical one.
0: Absolutely.
1: Back into the narrative.
0: So you're doing some new things in partnerships. You partner with Roc Nation, a major new chapter in your career. So what made this partnership the right fit for you?
1: Strangely enough, they called me. I tell my wife all the time, shout outs to Dr. Lamore.
0: Come on, I tell my wife. Listen, I don't think you said that on this show before. I love it.
1: I haven't. But I tell my wife all the time, I say, you know, people just call me out the blue. And yet opportunities just come from the north, the south, the east, and the west. I'm a strong believer that every good idea is in a God idea.
0: Mm-hmm.
1: And believe it or not, you know, when I did this live recording, two major gospel labels came to the recording. And one I honestly never heard back from. And the other one said to me that, you know, they thought that I would be asking for more. So they immediately bowed out. So I was just going to put it out on my own.
0: Mm-hmm.
1: And we driving down the road. All of a sudden, my phone rings. It's Roc Nation. And they made their presentation. And, you know, I'm like, wow, this is an exceptional opportunity for me. Because it's a partnership where, you know, I still have all the control that I need to be able to put out my music and be able to share the message of Jesus Christ the way that I, you know, have always done it. So,
0: it.
1: You know, that's just a great, if you in the industry, to be able to do that on your own merit and the way you choose to do it, that's not something that usually happens. But I'm grateful that they actually aligned with my vision and decided to go with me the way I choose to go.
0: We are always celebrating you. We appreciate you here at Get Up Mornings. Again, congratulations on your marriage. I had the pleasure of sitting next to you guys at the Stellar Awards. She is gorgeous and smart and brilliant. So congratulations to you, sir.
1: Listen, I'm a winner, girl. I'm a winner. That's all I can tell for. I waited 16 years.
0: Mm.
1: I waited 16 years. Mm-hmm. And here's facts. At the end of the day, when you wait and you find the right one, remember these words, people that are listening. The rest of your days will be the best of your days.
0: I love it. I love it. Marvin Sapp on Get Up Mornings, y'all. The latest record is called He's Not Finished. 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Tell the people how they can follow you on social media.
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0: make a girl laugh. 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
0: man, you got
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0: A big nose. Who? 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
0: so unnecessary.
1: Oh, y'all, Griff, he was not.
0: I was in a drought. I was

0: snap out it is. Come on now, you got, you know, you're going to do something, but you still got to, you know, be out there. So it was a lady that worked at Whole Foods. She wasn't attractive, but I just wanted to do my thing. She, Erica was right. So I was like, hey, how you doing today? She was like, fine. I was like,
1: right? And I said, Grip, like, you don't got it. He was like, oh,

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She said, thank you for being so masculine. She said, when I tell you he blushed, come on, that's a man blushed. Yeah, she said that to him, and he was like, oh.

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3: All right, we having some fun today. Just we want to hear from you. What are your best pickup lines? What's the best ones you've heard or the best ones you've given? Who do we have first?
4: I was told one last week. He asked me, do you work for Colgate? Because that's a beautiful smile that you have.
3: Did it work? Did you give him your phone number?
5: Did you blush? What did you do next? That's important.
3: Right.
4: My mouth just dropped because he was young enough to be my son.
3: Oh, Lord.
5: you got one of them youngest hit you with. Okay. Tender. Hey, Miss Lady.
3: Thank you for calling. Shownuff from Douglasville is on the line. Shownuff, what's the best pickup line you've heard or given?
5: The bill.
6: I don't know if it's the best one or if it's the worst, I think, because I am a plush-sized beauty, and I'm not quite sure what would make a man think that he could use this line with me, but I've heard it several times, and they say, oh, I never had a big block like you, but I'm willing to try.
5: A big block.
3: Oh, that's when you. Wow. I don't know what to do with that comment.
5: Yeah, I'm okay.
3: Oh, thank you for
5: I'm
3: sharing.
5: I'm in transmission now. Wow.
3: Oh God, hilarious! Thank you for calling.
6: Thank you so much. I love your show. Continue to do what you guys are doing.
3: Absolutely. Okay. Bye.
6: Bye.
5: 877-242-2426. It's time for the Get Up Poll. And we just want to know, what's a pickup line that somebody used on you or that you used on them? Let's talk to Trishelle. Trishelle, how are you?
7: Hi, good morning, y'all. I'm fine.
5: Morning. Tell us your line or that they used on you.
7: Well, I was in a grocery store the other day, and a guy walked up to me, and he said, I ain't never been jealous of a cell phone. And I was like, a cell phone? And he was like, because the way you hold that phone, I wish you would hold me like that.
3: Ooh, that's kind of cute a little bit. Did you smile?
5: Did you blush? Look, she's blushing now.
7: I laughed because he initially said, I bet I could make you laugh. And I was just, I laughed and I just went my way and he went in. But I was like, sir.
3: That's cute. That's cute.
5: I'm not mad at that one. That's my favorite one so far.
3: Right. Thank you for calling.
7: You're welcome.
3: Okay. Bye-bye.
5: She's still laughing, E. She liked it. Yeah.
3: Dale and Charlotte is on the line. Hey, Dale, tell us your best pickup line, sir.
8: Man, I don't know the pickup lines. You know, first and foremost, the first one, hey, if I told you you had a beautiful body, would you hold it against me? You know, because either way, it's going to work in your favor. You know, or girl.
3: Hold it against me.
5: Man.
8: I'm just saying, you know, are you going to hold it? Yes or no? The end's all good. But then, of course, you know, your feet must be tired because you've been running through my mind all day. You know,
3: yes,
8: but
3: I've
8: it sounds
3: one.
8: Like dad jokes when you're over 30. It's like, it's dad
3: right?
8: jokes.
5: It really does. That's what it is. That's what it is.
8: You know, it's like, no, can't do it. Just go, come up and be real and just say, hey, I'm just thinking you're gorgeous and I want to get to know you a little bit better. You know, boom.
3: Oh, I love that.
5: You got to give them the old school, you fine as all get out. What you doing? You married?
8: Fine as all get out. You know, the sun is mad at you because he done stole all its shine. You know.
5: Come on, Dale. Keep them coming.
3: Yes.
8: Jokey, dad.
3: Thank you for calling. We appreciate you.
8: Appreciate y'all, guys. Have a great day today.
3: You too. Bye-bye.
8: Bye-bye.
5: My mama texted me and said her favorite pickup line from a dude was, is your husband married?
3: Yes, I've heard that before.
5: Never heard that ever.
3: You got a boyfriend? Yes. How long?

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1: All right, guys, it's been an amazing day. Thank y'all for rocking with us. Before we go, you know we got to just bless you with a word of prayer. Lord, I thank you for the person under my voice. You know what they need and where they are. Father, I thank you, God, that as we pray and call on your name, we know that you are a God who answers. So give us strength to stand, strength to wait, God, because you promised us the victory. We know it's ours. So we'll declare it. We'll speak healing. We'll speak provision. We'll speak reconciliation. We'll speak forgiveness, Lord. Give us what we need to be all you called us to be. Prepare us for the great things you have prepared for us. You are great, God, and you do great things. I speak that over your life in Jesus' mighty name, I pray. Thank God. Amen.
0: Amen.
1: Amen. All right, y'all. 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We'll be faith walking.
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1: 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Bye, y'all.
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We've got our praise break set up and ready to go. And we've got the music that you can absolutely enjoy. The best for the blessed. And it's all right here.

All right, come on. Let's get this show started with the illustrious First Lady of California Worship, the one and only Erica Campbell, and the song Positive. Hit it!

0: Was Maverick City Music and the song Run to You. And before that, you heard Erica Campbell with Positive. Now, it's time for our flashback song of the day.
1: What we're going to do right here is go back.
0: And I'm going to take you back 30 years. That's right, 30 years to the year 1996. Now get this. In the year 1996, The Preacher's Wife hit the theaters. That's right, Denzel Washington, Courtney Vance, and the one and only Whitney Houston. And also in the year 1996, this song became a classic. It's by yours truly, Donnie McClurkin. And the song, well, Speak to My Heart.

0: That was Jesus by Isabel Davis. And before that, you heard, all the way back from 1996, the first entry of Speak to My Heart by yours truly, Donnie McClurkin. Man, that's a long time ago. And it's still powerful today. Thank God for Jesus. But listen, I've got to take a break real quick. But when we come back, we've got so much more music in line for you. And we've got our Friday funnies that you don't want to miss. So stick and stay. Don't go anywhere. More of the new Donnie McClurkin show to go right after this.
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everybody, to the new Donnie McClurkin Show. I'm going to be down in Vegas, Las Vegas, for the premiere, the opening, the debut of the residency of gospel music on Vegas Strip. That's right, the legends of gospel, Fred Hammond, Dietrich Haddon, and the one and only Clark Sisters. They are setting a record. They are absolutely doing gospel proud. And it's all happening 6 days from now down in Las Vegas. Good going, Holly Carter. Good going. I'll be sitting on that front row. But let's get back into the music. Here's Brent Jones and the song, Your Best Life.

0: For you, just for you. Let's get that laugh going. Here are our Friday Funnies.
1: I had 80s and 90s Christian parents. Well, that's the most Christian you can ever get of the Christian. I think Jesus had more fun than I did. I was not allowed to watch anything. I mean, when they made The Simpsons, it was like, I guess they're just showing R-rated TV shows now. And I'm not complaining about my parents. My parents did a great job. I was just naive a little bit longer than most kids were. I thought everybody told the truth. I didn't know people lied. I trusted everybody. I found a $20 bill on the ground once at Walmart, and I turned it in, and I asked this guy if he dropped it, and he said he did.
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was Tamela Mann with the classic song, I Can Only Imagine. Now, I've got to take a break real quickly, but when I come back, we've got a praise break lined up just for you. All of this and much more lined up and ready to go right here on the new Donnie McClurkin Show. We'll be right back

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0: Everybody, welcome back to the new Donnie McClurkin Show. And if you're just tuning in, well, baby, you tuned in at the right time. It's time for our praise break by DJ T-Storm. That's right, he done set up another home run just for you. And if you're ready, let's get this thing going. 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
1: 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Yeah. 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That was our praise break. DJ T-Storm, I love this. I love this. 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
6: 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Oh, oh, oh.

is Donnie McClurkin, and I've got an inspirational message just for you. The Bible makes it plain. Without faith, it's impossible to please God. We need faith in order to exist in this world of chaos. There's got to be some good news biblically that will keep our heads up in the middle of all this melee. Our faith does not come from some fictional hope, but it comes from the Word of God. That's right, the Bible. It makes it plain that faith comes by hearing, and hearing the Word of God. The Bible has so many answers in it if we just believe. The Bible gives us so much direction if we'll just follow. Our faith is key, for the just shall live by faith. So what we need is an increase of faith. We need to get stronger in what we believe. We need to absolutely trust God based on His promises that He's made to us. Not by crossing our fingers and saying that we have faith in something ethereal, but making sure that our faith is rooted and grounded in biblical truth. For only that will come about. Only that will manifest. So ask God to increase your faith by studying the Word of God, and watch how your life takes a turn for the better.

0: new CD is about to be released in just one more day. The whole entire project is going to be released, and I want you all to go out and download that project and let me know what you think about it. Around the World, the final project by Donnie McClurkin, entitled Finally. It's all released on tomorrow. So by the grace of God, I pray to God that you hear it and that it ministers to you. But right now, I've got to go. But as I go, I want you to know that I love you. And by the grace of God, we'll be back next week. But until then, keep your radio tuned right where it is. And know this, God favors you. Walk in the favor of God. Have a great week.
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to the weekend. Welcome every one of you to the weekend. And if you hear my voice, you know it's time for another edition of the new

Now, this is a blessing to me. We have some new music from yours truly, Donnie McClurkin. And the new release of the entire project comes out next week. Good God Almighty, my brand new project, finally, Donnie McClurkin, will be released next week, the beginning of October. I hope that it blesses every single one of you. It's my final project, and it's done with all the love in my heart. That's right. Autumn has come, and there's some new songs to be sung, featuring yours truly, Donnie McClurkin. All right, come on, let's get this show started with one of my favorite artists, and I mean favorite, P.J. Morton, and the song Mercy.

0: Can't Give Up. And before that, you heard P.J. Morton and Mercy. Now it's time for our flashback song of the day.
1: What we're going to do right here is go back, back, back.
0: And I want to take you back 46 years ago. 46, my God, to the year 1980. That's

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There was Karen. There was Dorinda. There was Niecy. There was Jackie. There was Twinkie. And Dr. Maddie Moss Clark, known as the Clark Sisters with the song, Is My Living in Vain? 1980.

0: is Tamela Mann and Kirk Franklin with Wyclef Jean with the song Hello God. And before that, you heard a wonderful classic from 1980, the Clark Sisters, including that wonderful voice of Niecy Clark Bradford. Is my living in vain? Of course not, because up the road is eternal. Hey, I felt that in my spirit. Now, I've got to take a break real quick. But when we come back, we've got a praise break that you don't want to miss. All of this and much more coming up right here on the new Donnie McClurkin Show.
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0: That was my brand new single, Lord I Thank You, from Donnie McClurkin. And next week, the whole entire project will be released. It's bittersweet because it's my final project. But next week, everyone will be able to enjoy. And I praise God and thank you so much for all your support. That was Donnie McClurkin with Lord I Thank You. Now, I've got to take a break real quickly. Oh, I'm not going to cry. I'm not going to cry. I'm telling you, I feel a little verklempt. Talk amongst yourselves. But I've got to take a break real quick. And when I come back, I've got some great music for you. We've got a praise break you don't want to miss. I'm trying to talk myself out of tears. But stay right where you are. More of the new Donnie McClurkin show to go right after this.
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2: Is John, you said, serious?
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2: 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John Husted definitely showed us who he is.
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0: Everybody to the new Donnie McClurkin Show, coming to you, bringing you the greatest music in the world, and it's time for our praise break. That's right, it's time for our praise break. DJ T-Storm is primed and ready to go. 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

0: Ah, man, that was a great praise break. I'm telling you, I get enthralled at the end of every one of these praise breaks. It's wonderful. DJ T-Storm, you hit home runs every time. So I celebrate our praise break in the name of Jesus. Amen. But now, wait a minute. You know what time it is. You know what time it is. It's time for our shout out. Give us a telephone call and leave your shout out for us to play. Call us at 1-888-420-7710. Shout that thing.
1: My name is Samantha Benton. And I want to say shout out to my four blessings, Brandon, Courtney, Noel, and Spencer, and my three grandbabies, Jace, Shiloh, and Nyla. I love you all, and keep your head up.
2: This is Tonette from Lancaster, South Carolina, and I want to give a shout-out to my boys, Darren and Devon, and my grandbabies, all nine of them. And we love you, Donnie. Thank you.
3: Hi, Pastor Donnie. This is Howard calling from the Bronx. Man, your song, it's going to get better. It blesses me so much. I love it. And TJ Storm, he's the joint. And his song, something about that name, is such a blessing to me, too. Wow. And may God continue to bless you and bless everyone else the same.

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1: Hi, this is Donnie McClurkin, and I've got an inspirational message just for you. Bishop Charles E. Blake from West Angeles Church of God in Christ used to always say, I see you in your future, and you look better than you did today. That's right. I see a prosperous future for you. Not a New Year's resolution, but a prosperous future. As you obey God, I see you being elevated. As you obey and serve God, I see miracles coming your way. I see breakthrough in the areas that have been hard pressed. As you obey and serve God with all of your heart, I see the manifestation of God's promises coming alive in you. That's right. As you continue to move forward obeying God, I see the failures of your past fading away. They're just memories. Memories that you've overcome by your faithfulness toward God. Listen, I see you in your future, and you look great. I see good in you.

0: going to be out on tour next week with Anthony Brown and Group Therapy in their therapy tour. And she'll be singing a song just like you heard, I See Good. I can't wait for that tour to get to me. I'm going to that tour. Morette Brown Clark, Anthony Brown, and Group Therapy coming to a city near you. And that was I See Good. Now, I also see that my time is up. I've got to go. But let me let you know that I love you and I thank God for you. Next week, we'll have a release of my brand new project. My new single is out now. Lord, I thank you. Download that single and let it be a simple song of gratitude just for you. I love you all. Keep me in your prayers. And until the next edition of the new Donnie McClurkin Show, walk in the favor of God.
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to the weekend. Welcome every one of you to the weekend. This is the new Donnie McClurkin Show. Man, we are finished, literally finished with the month of September. The year is almost done. Summer is past. Now we're into our autumn. But with that comes some great music. With that comes some wonderful music. And we're going to play that right here on the new Donnie McClurkin Show. I'm glad to be able to play these songs. I'm glad to be able to play these songs for your pleasure and for God's glory. So get yourself ready. We're going into today's music with some flair. You know what we have. We've got our flashback song of the day. We've got our inspirational message. We've got music that you can live by. And it all starts right here, right now. Call somebody up and let them know it's time. Plus, I got a brand new single out. You don't want to miss that. All of this takes place right now. The new Donnie McClurkin Show is on the air.

Yeah. All right, come on. Let's start this show off with D. Hattie, about to start his residency in Las Vegas with Fred Hammond and the Clark Sisters. I can't wait. I'm going to be there. Dietrich Hatton starting off with...

0: That was Kenny Lewis in one voice with God Did It. And before that, you heard from Dee Hattie, Dietrich Haddon with Complete Me. Now it's time for our flashback song of the day.
1: What we're going to do right here is go back.
0: And I'm taking you back 30 years. That's right, 30 years to the year 1996. Now, in the year 1996, Life Church created the YouVersion Bible app, and it was founded in a two-car garage. Good God, Christian technology founded in a two-car garage. But I'll tell you what wasn't founded in a garage. In 1996, Whitney Houston, my sister, Whitney Houston came out with this Dottie Rambo song, I Can Go to the Rock.

0: That was Joanne Rosario with the song Still on the Throne. And before that, you heard Whitney Houston with I Can Go to the Rock. But right now, I'm going to take a break, but don't you go anywhere, because I've got some great music that you want to hear. You really do. So stick and stay. More of the new Donnie McClurkin Show to go right after this.
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Welcome back, everybody. Welcome back to the new Donnie McClurkin Show, coming to you on this wonderful Monday. And even though September's almost over, the music never stops. So here is Carvin Winans with God is still working on me, and he

0: was Marvin Sapp with Praise Him in Advance. And before that, you heard God Is Still Working on You by Carvin Winans. But now it's time for our Let Donnie Cook segment.
1: Let him cook. Let him cook now. Let him cook.
2: Let Donnie cook.
0: It's our question of the day. Now, we asked not too long ago, what was the meaning behind the name that you've given to your child or children? And we've got some responses. And we also got Todd Delaney. T-Storm talked to Todd Delaney. And I'm going to let you know what he said as well.
3: It appears we have something in common where we've named all our children after our first initial.
4: That's right. That's right. It is a tradition in my home, bro. So and I told my wife when we was dating, I said, listen, now, we ain't going to have no J's and no K's. You know what I'm saying? This is a TD household. Right. And my dad started it in my home, and I wanted to keep that alive. He passed away. And I just think it's so much to a name, too, man. Like, a name, like, the power behind, the strength behind a good name. When you got a good name in the earth, and when God blessed my name, you know, I'm proud for my kids to carry those initials and that last name. So, yeah.
0: What is the meaning? What's the meaning behind the name that you gave to your child or to your children? And this is what some of you had to say.
5: Hey, good morning, Pastor Donnie. This is Dennis O'Gara. Listen, I named my daughter Abigail. I had her late in life, and I was at a point where I was feeling low and lonely. And God gave her to me as a gift. He gave me the name Abigail to give to her, David's first wife. Thank you. Be blessed. I love you, brother.
6: Pastor Donnie, my name is Tatisha Butler. I am calling out of Queens, New York. I'm calling with the, you guys were discussing the naming thing. My husband and I did the same thing. My name, as I said, is Tatisha, and my husband is Jerron. So we decided that our house would be a TD household, and our eldest daughter, we combined my name, his first name, and my middle name. So her name is T. Janique Butler, and our other children are Teresa and Jerron Jr. So it was so wonderful hearing the combination of like-minded folks who decided to keep their initials as their household name. Thank you. Have a blessed day.
7: Hello, how you doing? 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My children's names mean God gave his promise, God heard our prayers, and God gave his gift. All right, it's a reminder every time we call their name what God has done. All right, God bless you.
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0: Welcome back, everybody. Welcome back to the new Donnie McClurkin Show, playing the music of the kingdom, music for you to live by. And we're going to keep this thing going with Renee Spearman and Montel Jordan with the song, He Chose Me.
1: Thank you, God, for giving us our identity in you. We can know who we are because we know whose we are. And we don't have to work for your approval. You've called us by name.

0: was Renee Spearman and Montel Jordan. The song he chose. But now you know what time it is. You know what time it is. It's time for our shout-outs. And for every one of you that have ever sent in a shout-out, thank you. It has absolutely been wonderful interacting with you. And for those of you that are going to do so, and you want to leave your shout-out for about 5 million people here who you really love and appreciate, well, give us a call at 1-888-420-7710. That's 1-888-420-7710. Leave your shout out. And remember, when you call, make sure that you leave your name, where you're calling from, who you're giving this wonderful shout out to, and make it sound something like this. Shout that thing out, y'all.
1: Hi, my name is Cheryl Lamar. I'm calling from Queens, New York. I want to give a shout out to my Lord and Savior Jesus for letting me have another day to be here. And I want to give a shout out to my daughters, Felixia, Sequoia, and Zara, and all my grandchildren in Queens. Thank you. And thank you, Donnie. I listen to you, and you make my day.
2: Hi, my name is G, and I'm calling from Holly Springs, North Carolina. I would like to give a shout-out, first of all, to God for just dealing with me. Sometimes I had to sit back and think if it was a whole world full of me and what God have to deal with. Oh, my God, I just want to give a shout-out to God for being awesome, an awesome God we serve, and also to my husband for his patience and his kindness with me as well as my children. And I thank God for y'all just having this show. Y'all have a blessed day.
0: That's right. That was just a small handful of shout outs. And I'm telling you, if you've got a shout out that you want to leave, give us a telephone call at 1-888-420-7710. Now here's some music from Dawkins and Dawkins. It's called Come By Here.

Right now, I've got to take a break. But I tell you what, we've got some more to go that you don't want to miss. So stay right where you are. More of the new Donnie McClurkin Show to go right after this.

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0: He's coming to the Natty along with Chris Breezy in just a few weeks. That's Usher caught up inside your Sunday midday. I'm Terrence Howard in for Shayla Scott. 100.3 Cincy's R&B station, home of the Ricky Smiley Morning Show, with your request for Blurred Lines with Robin Thicke and T.I. in about 6 minutes on Cincy's R&B station, 100.3.
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6: Is John Husted serious?
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8: I'm Sherrod Brown, running for Senate. I approve this message.
9: Paid for by friends of Sherrod Brown.
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0: Boys to Men, End of the Road. Terrence Howard in for Shayla Scott. Is it the end of the road for Jasmine Guy? A lot of folks think so. She had to respond to critics about how much she's aged in the reboot of A Different World on Netflix. Listen, she's 64 years old. She looks like a 64-year-old. 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You know, that show started almost 40 years ago. The entire cast has gotten older, okay? Just like the rest of us, all right? 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
14: First! Is John, you said serious?
15: People living in poverty are just not very, they're not very experienced at navigating the real world, right? I remember talking to one young lady who said, well, I don't really know how money works at a grocery store, because she grew up and has lived all of her adult life using SNAP cards to buy groceries. And so you literally have to teach people how to budget.
14: John Husted really said that. How is he supposed to represent me when he looks down on me? I would like to tell John Husted, growing up on SNAP made me the woman I am today. When I was struggling, I had no choice but to navigate the world. That's how I survived. John Husted definitely showed us who he is.
15: People living in poverty are just not very, they're not very experienced at navigating the real world.
14: I don't know what it feels to be spit on, but I bet it's a lot like that.
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0: 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I'm Terrence Howard in for Shayla Scott. 100.3 Cincy's R&B station, home of the Ricky Smiley Morning Show. 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I mean, Q Parker, formerly of 112. 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

0: 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Class dismissed. I'm Terrence Howard, in for Shayla Scott. He's DJ Betamix on the ones and twos, and he's been killing it with some Sunday cleanup motivation. Listen, I've still got your request for Montel Jordan. That's on the way on Cincy's R&B station, 100.3.
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0: I Googled red light special and it blew my mind. I had no idea. 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I'm Terrence Howard in for Shayla Scott, 100.3 Cincy's R&B station, home of the Ricky Smiley Morning Show. 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

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Mr. Servo. And special guest Lil Boosie. Man, it's going to be crazy. Two legendary crews. One huge night in Cincinnati. Get your tickets right now at

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1: Hey, Jerry, what's the matter? 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
1: Come on, pal. Something's got you down. 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
2: That's the problem, Aaron. Invention is my thing. It's what makes me good old crazy Jerry.
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People thought Monica was grown when she sang this song. She was just 14. 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

0: the late, great Aaliyah, more than a woman. She would have been 47 this year. I'm Terrence Howard, in for Shayla Scott. Shayla returns next Sunday. I appreciate you hanging out with me. The man of power, Lincoln Ware, is up next to take you back into time with the Sunday Soul Classics till 7 p.m., followed by Love and R&B with KG Smooth. So keep it locked right here till you fall asleep, all right? 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

0: makes you laugh.
1: 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Oh, it's so funny.
0: Andy makes

0: until 7 o'clock. And I've got, so many more of your favorite Sunday Soul Classics on the way. All you have to do is stick around. Hey, the Bengals taking on the Jags down at Paycor Stadium right now. And hopefully we'll have some details on that on the winning side a little bit later on in the show. You know, it's Breast Cancer Awareness Month right now. And we're committed to spreading the word and supporting our community when it comes to breast cancer. It affects so many of us in our lives. Are we talking about mothers, sisters, friends, loved ones? I'm telling you. And remember, early detection can definitely save lives. So come on, let's raise awareness. And we'll keep you locked into 100.3 for all the breast cancer awareness things that are happening this month. So turn up the volume on Hope 100.3.
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caller now. 73 years old and still looking good. 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We're talking about Master P, Birdman, Juvenile. We're talking about Manny Fresh, Silk the Shocker, and many, many more. 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
1: Is John, you said, serious?
2: People living in poverty are just not very, they're not very experienced at navigating the real world, right? I remember talking to one young lady who said, well, I don't really know how money works at a grocery store, because she grew up and has lived all of her adult life using SNAP cards to buy groceries. And so you literally have to teach people how to budget.
1: John Eustead really said that. How is he supposed to represent me when he looks down on me? I would like to tell John Eustead, growing up on SNAP made me the woman I am today. When I was struggling, I had no choice but to navigate the world. That's how I survived. John Eustead definitely showed us who he is.
2: People living in poverty are just not very, they're not very experienced at navigating the real world.
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0: Callaway, former Midnight Star band member. And boy, was that a great song for Reggie Callaway? Let me tell you, Reggie Callaway brought it to LeVert on that one. Unbelievable. 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That's right. It's your last call. 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
8: 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We hope to see you there.
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1776. Rick out of the ATL. Ain't gonna hurt nobody. Nobody but nobody. Lincoln Ware with you. And I'm bringing you the Sunday Soul Classics till 7 o'clock. You just better fasten your seatbelt and let's go for a ride. 100.3.

0: 101.3. I'll take you there. I'm going to take you to the nearest gas station tomorrow morning because gas is supposed to be at a, it's like 30 cents, 30 plus cents off a gallon after they, they're going to suspend the state gas tax. Yeah. So, your gas should be a little cheaper tomorrow. 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

group to come out of Detroit. Yeah, Dramatics, huh? Second to only the Temptations. Got to go outside in the rain. Lincoln Ware, it's no rain here in Cincinnati. We got sunshine. Oh, yeah, not a raindrop in sight. 100.3.

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0: 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Hey, Tuesday is the day to get out an early vote. Yeah, early voting starts Tuesday here in Hamilton County and here in the state of Ohio, as a matter of fact. So make sure you get out there and vote early. And I'm the type of person, I'm not going to do this mail-in ballots. You know, I'm going to stay away from the mail-in ballots. I don't know what they're going to tell the post office to do, or you don't know what. Go in there to the Board of Elections and early vote if you can't vote on election day. So go on down to the Board of Elections right there in Norwood and get your vote in starting Tuesday. 100.3.
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3: 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Hughley Show, Kyle Hughley, a.k.a. 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
8: Is John, you said, serious?
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Lincoln Ware, laying them out there for you. All you have to do is grab them and go back in time and remember what you were doing when this song was out, when this song was fresh, when this song was new. 100.3

0: And I tell you, we just can't get that offense together. Man, I don't know what to say. Well, Zach Taylor knows his job is on the line this year if they don't get into the playoffs. So we'll have to wait and see what's ahead for the Cincinnati Bengals. 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

0: 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Now the evening kicks off with live entertainment from Page One and Second Wind. But that's not all. The highlight of the evening is when the survivors lead the way to the dance floor to the electrifying beats of DJ Vader. 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
3: 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Why so glum?
4: 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Nothing.
3: 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Something's got you down. You're not your usual happy inventor self.
4: 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Invention is my thing. It's what makes me good old crazy Jerry.
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to the Cash Money No Limit Tour that's going to happen on Saturday, November 14th. I'm like, huh? What? It's at the Heritage Bank Center. That's right. I mean, yes, I can't wait to see Master P, Birdman, Juvenile, Silk the Shocker. Oh, man, BG. And a host of others. They'll be there. Oh, man. Mr. Servon, Choppa. Oh, I mean, this lineup.

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well, I tell you, the clock on the wall says, Lincoln Ware, it's almost time for you to fall right on out of here. The old school player from the Himalayas gonna have to put his hat on the rack. Until next Sunday afternoon at 3 o'clock, I'll be bringing you more of your favorite Sunday soul classics like this one right here from Patti LaBelle. You have a question, Patti? You have a question for me? But go ahead. If you ask, I'll answer. 100.3.

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Happy Sunday fun day. 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

0: Slippin' R&B with KG Smooth. 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Man, it is going down. I'm so excited to be with y'all. 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So it is going down. 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

0: listening to Living R&B with KG Smooth. What's trending in R&B? Well, Diddy, back in the hole, back in solitary confinement. They are saying that he had contrabands like cell phone, alcohol. He had nude photos and was paying other inmates to cook and clean for him. Photos of him getting into that fight back in July, which got him in the hole in the first place, has leaked. And the internet saying Diddy's running to prison now, because it did look like he was kind of handling them boys. Yeah, that's crazy. And I'm gonna tell you what else is crazy. Halle Berry's ex, Olivier Martinez, filing a restraining order against Halle, alleging that she physically abused their 12-year-old son Maceo by putting her hands around his neck and choking him. And so there's a hearing that's scheduled for October the 16th. Her lawyers are saying, to say this filing is entirely meritless and deliberately misleading would be an understatement. And then it goes on to say how Olivier had violated court orders. And, man, it's just messy. I hate when the kids are involved. And finally, trending, actor Da Vinci sits down with Cam Newton on his podcast and had some things to say about Black Americans.
1: For me, I'm fortunate. I was born here, but my parents aren't from here. My grandma raised me, she didn't speak English. So at home was Haiti. And in the real world, you know what I'm saying? Then it was like America, but I had work ethic. I was determined. Like I could take care of myself like fully at like 8 years old. But in America, no shade to you guys, the way the culture have like moved majority of its citizens, it's like, you're just incompetent for a really long time.
2: But the work ethic
1: is very lazy and poor.
0: Well, that's rich coming from somebody who has been employed by nothing but Black Americans. I could say a lot on that, but I'm not. We gonna keep it all about love and R&B.
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0: So, are you ready for the election?
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0: This is Living R&B with KG Smooth. 15 texts that keep one argument from becoming two. Number one, I love you. I just need a moment to cool down. Number two, I heard your words. I'm still working through the tone. Number three, I can see where I hurt you. I'm sorry. Number four, I need space, not distance from us. Number five, this disagreement doesn't get our whole day. Number six, I'm not there yet, but I want to understand. Number seven, we lost the point. Can we restart? I'll continue with the remaining eight at 8:30 the next hour. Inside, Loving R&B.
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